0: 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We are wrapping up another 30-minute Big Music Marathon with Meredith Brooks' Bitch, and before that, Tears for Fears' Shout. 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You're listening to Nikki at Night. We are more than halfway to the weekend. Woo, woo. Speaking of the weekend, you don't want to forget about joining Ryan Cody for the big Saturday night. That's right, Saturday night at 7. He plays 5 hours of your favorite party tunes. And it is a wild ride. I think we're going to install a disco ball in the studio. He doesn't know that yet. Hopefully he doesn't hear me talking about this. I think that's what I'm going to do. I'm going to go buy a disco ball and I'm going to just install it before my shift on Saturday. And when he comes in, it's going to be like Saturday Night Fever in here. He's going to love it. Don't tell him. Don't tell him. Don't tell Ryan. On the way, we have Def Leppard Extreme right after this AccuWeather forecast on Big 104.
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1: Tonight, expect overcast skies with a chance of rain and a low of 44. Tomorrow morning will be breezy with clouds and a few showers expected, reaching a high of 62. Tomorrow night will bring periods of rain with a low of 48. Moving into Friday, anticipate cloudy skies with a chance of showers and a high of 59. By Saturday, it will be a pleasant day with a mix of sun and clouds and a high of 76. For Blueberry Broadcasting, I'm AccuWeather meteorologist Jason Catarina.

0: Oh man, Lady Gaga, bringing me back to summer of 2008. Off of the Fame album, man, Paparazzi, Poker Face, Bad Romance, all the massive hits that came out that year. That album, The Fame, sold over 44 million copies worldwide, by the way. Absolutely incredible. 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Stick around. We got another 30-minute big music marathon on the way with Glenn Frey.
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0: The biggest hits, Big 104, Mr. Broken Wings. Before that, Pat Benatar, We Belong. Wrapping up another 30-minute big music marathon. You're listening to Nikki at Night. Thanks so much for chilling out with me. Don't forget to chill with Ryan Cody tomorrow at 6. He's going to be doing the top 6 songs from 1983. That's brought to you by Rocky's Ace Hardware, Congress Avenue, Bath. 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
4: Tonight, expect overcast skies with a chance of rain and a low of 44. Tomorrow morning will be breezy with clouds and a few showers expected, reaching a high of 62. Tomorrow night will bring periods of rain with a low of 48. Moving into Friday, anticipate cloudy skies with a chance of showers and a high of 59. By Saturday, it will be a pleasant day with a mix of sun and clouds and a high of 76. For Blueberry Broadcasting, I'm AccuWeather meteorologist Jason Caterina.

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0: 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Don't forget to start your mornings with Radio Hall of Fame inductees Bob and Sherry, and then listen all day for the biggest hits on Big 104. Bob and Sherry is brought to you by the UPS Store in Ellsworth and Realty of Maine. We're wrapping up another 30-minute big music marathon. Melissa Etheridge, Come to My Window. And then before that, Duran Duran, A View to Kill. We have another AccuWeather forecast on the way as well. Speaking of weather, this weekend is looking really nice. I bet it's going to be mobbed anywhere you go. I'm totally stoked. We also have Madonna and Stereo MCs Connected coming up. 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
4: Tonight, expect overcast skies with a chance of rain and a low of 44. Tomorrow morning.

Big 104. I suddenly just had the urge to shuffle. I want to shuffle to that song. Here's Bryan Adams, Heaven. Aw, sweetie, this one's for you. I love you.

0: The biggest hits, Big 104. You're listening to Nikki at Night, hanging on a hump day with Nikki. Isn't it crazy? You know, we're more than halfway to the weekend and halfway through the week, and we're almost halfway through May. What is going on? Is time actually moving faster? There's this theory that time is suddenly moving faster. Another rabbit hole to go down. I am all about rabbit holes, especially late nights when you're like, squirrel, and you just, there's so many things, you know, don't scroll TikTok this late at night because you will never go to bed. Never go to bed. All right. We have another 30-minute big music marathon. Bon Jovi is going to kick this off with You Give Love a Bad Name on Big 104.
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You're in the middle of a 30-minute big music marathon. This is Nikki at Night. I am saying goodnight. I will see you tomorrow. 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
2: Overnight, expect overcast skies with some light rain and a low temperature of 45. Tomorrow, Thursday, will start off breezy in the morning with clouds and a few showers reaching a high of 62. Thursday night will bring periods of rain and a low of 49. Moving into Friday, anticipate cloudy weather with a chance of showers and a high of 59. As we head into Saturday, it'll be a pleasant day with a mix of sun and clouds and a high temperature of 76. For Blueberry Broadcasting, I'm AccuWeather meteorologist Jason Catarina.

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5: Overnight, expect overcast skies with some light rain and a low temperature of 45. Tomorrow, Thursday, will start off breezy in the morning with clouds and a few showers reaching a high of 62. Thursday night will bring periods of rain and a low of 49. Moving into Friday, anticipate cloudy weather with a chance of showers and a high of 59. As we head into Saturday, it'll be a pleasant day with a mix of sun and clouds and a high temperature of 76. For Blueberry Broadcasting, I'm AccuWeather meteorologist Jason Catarina.

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1: So my mom drives a Honda. 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
3: Overnight, expect overcast skies with some light rain and a low temperature of 45. Tomorrow, Thursday, will start off breezy in the morning with clouds and a few showers reaching a high of 62. Thursday night will bring periods of rain and a low of 49. Moving into Friday, anticipate cloudy weather with a chance of showers and a high of 59. As we head into Saturday, it'll be a pleasant day with a mix of sun and clouds and a high temperature of 76. For Blueberry Broadcasting, I'm AccuWeather meteorologist Jason Caterina.

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1: Me and Kevin had a sleepover at Joni's house with Ada and Ella and Joni. 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
2: You know who Dr. Sanjay Gupta is, right?
3: Yeah.
4: Oh, yeah. CNN.
5: CNN. Okay.
2: Yeah. Well, he traveled to this place deep in the Bolivian Amazon, and he spent some time with this tribe, and they're called the Chiamanea tribe. Now, they're an indigenous group of people, but there's like 17,000 of them. So it's a pretty big little deal going. But they have, in their whole entire, out of the 17,000, they have a dementia rate of approximately 1%. Now, in America, 65 and older, it's an average of 11%. And so one of the things he wanted to find out was, what's the deal? And so he along with some researchers, they studied the tribe, and it's not genetic luck, it's the lifestyle. Now, these people don't have a wellness plan. You know how everybody here on the internet's got a wellness plan, okay? Yeah. They don't have that. What they have is their lifestyle. The average person there walks around 17,000 steps a day, not on a treadmill, not out running or anything like that. It's because they have to, because they walk where they're going, and they're fishing, they're farming, they're hunting. There's a lot of walking going on. So their diet is 70% complex carbs, and it's plants and cassava, which is a root vegetable like yuca or whatever, rice and corn. Then it's 15% fats and 15% protein. There's zero processed food. There's no added sugar. There's no added salt. Their diet is, you know, very dense in fiber, and they have a lot of the micronutrients like selenium and potassium, magnesium. But they do practice intermittent fasting, but it's not on a schedule. It's because the food's not always available. If they don't go hunt or fish, maybe they don't have anything that day. They get consistent sleep, and most of the time, if they're awake, they're physically active. It's the opposite, the polar opposite of how we live. Which it makes perfect sense. Now, the question is, what's the balance here? What is the balance? Because we don't want to live exactly like that.
4: Well, we couldn't. I mean, even if we wanted to, we can't replicate
2: that. There's no way. There's no way. You can't. You can't. Because you, I, Max, Doc, a good many hours a day, we're stuck in a chair. Mm-hmm. We're stuck. We can't move. We can't. And by the time the day's over with, just from sitting and looking and talking, you're too tired to go walk or anything. So, and a lot of people are like that. A lot of jobs, when I worked at Budweiser, I did walk a decent amount, rode forklifts and stuff a little bit, but I still sat a lot though. And I think we're a very sedentary country.
3: Well, we are.
4: Go ahead. It's hard because, you know, we can talk all day long about, you know, get a standing desk or whatever. Not every job allows it. When your first move is to like criticize or lecture people about what they could be doing differently, you don't even stop to consider that they may be doing all they can right now.
2: That's right.
4: Yeah.
2: That's exactly right. That is exactly right. I have tried to cut back on the processed foods. And part of that, since Alex and them moved up the street, Alex is like, she's not trying to have processed foods for the kids. And so when we eat with them or they eat with us, you know, and it's really not that hard. See, I don't think you eat a lot of processed foods, do you?
4: You know, I don't. I mean, it depends on what is a processed food. Like Ocean Spray cranberry juice is a processed food, right? Because I didn't put my face in the bog and munch those cranberries down.
2: Yeah.
4: So like, when we say processed foods, like some processed foods are, you know, the alternative was, how the hell were you going to eat them?
2: Yeah.
4: I think what we mean when we say processed foods are pizza rolls, right?
3: What's interesting about this is there's a genetic component to this as well. So I think it's not just lifestyle. If you look at my parents, they were people that moved around as much as they could well into their 90s. They didn't eat a lot of processed foods, not a lot of drinking. They never smoked. But none of their siblings or anybody else in their family ever got dementia either. and they weren't necessarily as healthy as my parents. So lifestyle is a part of it, but I also think that genetics play a role as well.
2: Yeah, because there's been generations and generations of these people there, and you're exactly right. So that you're right. The DNA has got a lot to do with
4: it. I swear, the conditions of life are mobilized against us, the average person. Life is against you. And you just, it's a fight. It's a fight just to hang on to what you got. People are doing their best.
3: Amen, Sherry.
4: People are doing their best. And if they need to eat an Oscar Mayer wiener later, oh, well. Like, they're doing their best. It's the Bob and Sherry Show.
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2: You guys, I want to take this man at his word, but, well, you'll see.
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2: It's the CEO of Chipotle, which, you know, who doesn't like Chipotle sometimes? It's, you know, yeah. You know what you're going to get at Chipotle. You're going to get a tasty burrito bowl. So the CEO of Chipotle was on a business, a B2B podcast called the Yahoo Finance Power Players. And he answered the question he was asked about Chipotle customers complaining that their burritos and their burrito bowls are not what they used to be, that they're kind of skimpy and stingy. And what does he say to customers making that complaint? And here's what he said. He said, just ask for a little more. Full stop. No questions asked. If you want more, just ask the team member. I promise you, there's never a team member on that line that's going to say no. Just ask for a little more. Okay, why do I feel like if any one of us stood there in the Chipotle line and said, I'd like, how about a little more chicken? Wait, what kind of answer do you think you're getting to that?
4: Yeah.
2: You got a little more chicken money? Do you believe that if you said to the Chipotle team member, I'd like to have a little more, that they're just going to heap it on, no questions? Do you believe this?
3: No, because once they start that, they're going to, I mean, that's, no, they're
5: Sherry,
3: not going to do
5: I
3: it.
5: I do believe this if it was Lamar, because didn't Lamar have some sort of a game he ran with the lunch ladies in his school to get himself some more food?
2: Yeah, but he was using.
4: Hey, Mabel,
2: you know, he was using.
4: You're looking
2: his
4: great
2: job.
4: In that hair knit. Yeah. That hair knit brings out your eyes. It does. It really does.
2: I'm pretty sure, unless she's working at Chipotle now, and Lamar says, "Hey, Chief, how about a little bit more?" They're going to be like, "Sure, that'll be an extra $3 or whatever the upcharge of it is."
4: Yeah, he's opened up a can of worms. Is what he's done.
2: I think so.
4: Because everybody thinks, "Oh, well, I can get some more meat." No, that was stupid.
2: I think so. I think that they should give you what you're paying for and that you shouldn't have to ask for a little more and see what happens. Because if you're prepared to give me a little more, why didn't you just give me that in the first place?
4: To start with, yes.
2: Because here's what I'm hearing. The CEO of Chipotle went on that podcast and said, we're ripping people off unless they catch us and ask for more. Is that not what you hear? That's what I heard.
3: Yeah.
2: And then I'm looking at the guy's picture, and he absolutely looks like a man who is saying with his entire being, yeah, we're just picking your pocket as best we can, but if you catch us, oh, you got us.
4: We'll pay
2: you a little bit more. This world, y'all. This world. It's the Bob and Sherry Show.
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0: the Red Sox even their series against the Phillies at one game apiece after collecting a 3-1 victory at Fenway Park. Boston snapped its two-game skid and will look to win the series tonight. And the Patriots will head to Germany for a game against the Lions Sunday, November 15th. The full NFL schedule is being released at 8 o'clock tonight. Your exclusive AccuWeather forecast is next.
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3: Today, expect a breezy morning followed by cloudy skies with a few showers later on. The high will reach 64. Tonight, anticipate periods of rain with a low of 47. Tomorrow will bring cloudy conditions with a chance of showers and a high of 61. Looking ahead to Saturday, it'll be a pleasant day with a mix of sun and clouds, and the high temperature will climb to 76. For Blueberry Broadcasting, I'm AccuWeather meteorologist Jason Caterina.

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3: Today, expect a breezy morning followed by cloudy skies with a few showers later on. The high will reach 64. Tonight, anticipate periods of rain with a low of 47. Tomorrow will bring cloudy conditions with a chance of showers and a high of 61. Looking ahead to Saturday, it'll be a pleasant day with a mix of sun and clouds, and the high temperature will climb to 76. For Blueberry Broadcasting, I'm AccuWeather meteorologist Jason Caterina.
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8: I'm Paul Wolf. Federal investigators are now on the scene after a plane crash that killed longtime Maine game warden Joshua Tibbetts. Officials say Tibbetts was alone in the aircraft Tuesday while taking part in a fish stocking operation in western Maine. His body was taken to a funeral home Wednesday. There's still no word on memorial arrangements. Federal officials are freezing new Medicare enrollment for hospice and home health services for 6 months as part of an anti-fraud crackdown. Existing providers can keep serving patients, but the moratorium blocks new enrollments and some ownership changes while investigators step up scrutiny. One person is dead after a fishing boat capsized off the Maine coast. The Coast Guard says two fishermen were heading from Beals Island to Crumple Island Monday when a rogue wave overturned their boat. One man survived and was treated for hyperthermia, while the other was pronounced dead. And Bangor school officials are delaying a decision on where Fairmount School students will go next year after asbestos was found in the building's ceiling. The school committee tabled the relocation vote to consider more options and now plans to decide May 28th.
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8: The Red Sox evened their series against the Phillies at one game apiece after collecting a 3-1 victory at Fenway Park. Boston snapped its two-game skid and will look to win the series tonight. And the Patriots will head to Germany for a game against the Lions Sunday, November 15th. The full NFL schedule is being released at 8 o'clock tonight. Your exclusive AccuWeather forecast is next.
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11: Today, expect a breezy morning followed by cloudy skies with a few showers later on. The high will reach 64. Tonight, anticipate periods of rain with a low of 47. Tomorrow will bring cloudy conditions with a chance of showers and a high of 61. Looking ahead to Saturday, it'll be a pleasant day with a mix of sun and clouds, and the high temperature will climb to 76. For Blueberry Broadcasting, I'm AccuWeather meteorologist Jason Caterina.

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6: I'm Paul Wolf. Vice President J.D. Vance is in Maine today, stopping at Bangor International Airport to talk about the Trump administration's anti-fraud push. The White House says the focus includes abuse in states' social service programs, and Vance is expected to point to recent Maine cases while arguing some states are not taking fraud seriously enough. Senator Susan Collins is pressing federal agencies to do more about illegal marijuana grow houses in Maine. Collins says the state could have nearly 300 suspected sites, while federal officials told her they've identified up to 250 potential locations and plan to keep investigating. A former Mount Desert High School student is suing the school's principal, alleging he failed to stop a violent assault on campus in 2024. The federal lawsuit claims Principal Matthew Haney watched the attack unfold and told a bystander not to intervene. The principal and superintendent declined to comment. And a procession honored Maine Game Warden Joshua Tibbetts after the pilot was killed in a plane crash near Avon. A preliminary federal report says Tibbetts' Cessna crashed into the woods under unknown circumstances and was destroyed. The investigation is continuing.
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6: The Red Sox evened their series against the Phillies at one game apiece after collecting a 3-1 victory at Fenway Park. Boston snapped its two-game skid and will look to win the series tonight. And the Patriots will head to Germany for a game against the Lions Sunday, November 15th. The full NFL schedule is being released at 8 o'clock tonight. Your exclusive AccuWeather forecast is next.
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9: Today, expect a breezy morning followed by cloudy skies with a few showers later on. The high will reach 64. Tonight, anticipate periods of rain with a low of 47. Tomorrow will bring cloudy conditions with a chance of showers and a high of 61. Looking ahead to Saturday, it'll be a pleasant day with a mix of sun and clouds, and the high temperature will climb to 76. For Blueberry Broadcasting, I'm AccuWeather meteorologist Jason Caterina.
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0: for a number of years now, and they seem happy. Like, at some point, don't you feel like if Justin Bieber felt that he had been, like, manipulated and baby trapped, like,
1: yeah,
0: why? I know, yeah, they were a cute couple. I know Selena and Justin were a cute couple.
1: Yeah,
0: but we have to, sometimes we have to let that go. And there's a new drama in town, and this one is around, people are so disgusted with Hugh Jackman. Like, in the beginning, when his marriage broke up, it seemed like he was going to skate on that, but a whole bunch of fans have now turned on him for not being... When we don't have enough of our own business to mind, sure, yes.
2: It's like that coach of the New England Patriots and the woman that was a reporter.
0: Oh, yeah. Where do you find the energy?
2: People have been obsessed with that.
0: I couldn't find my other sock this morning. Like, where do y'all find the energy? Bye. It's the Bob and Sherry Show.
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0: acting level of awareness, they're more aware of their feet standing on the edge. And instead of feeling more confident and comfortable, that's all they can think about.
1: Yeah.
0: Because the brain has cranked up the volume on sensory signals coming from your foot placement and your posture as you stand on the edge of that great big drop.
2: Yeah. I will say that I don't have a problem with heights per se. I like to be in a tall building and look out. But I can remember going out to see my parents, and on the top of the stratosphere is that roller coaster. And I was like, I'm going to go on that roller coaster. And I got up there, and I went, I am not going on this roller coaster.
3: I went on it. And it's a shaky thing. It is a shaky thing.
0: Oh, I don't like that.
3: It's not smooth at all. And you're hanging.
0: You're on the roof. You're that high up, and it's shaky.
3: Oh, yeah. And I'm looking at everything, and like the tubular steel doesn't look all that big. I was glad it was not invigorating. I was glad when it was over. I really was, because it made a lot of wreck.
0: I don't like that at all. I would think if you were going to build a roller coaster on top of a skyscraper that you'd use extra bolts.
3: Yes, that's what I was thinking.
1: I don't know.
0: And did you feel at any time, Lamar, like this is a really stupid way to die?
2: You are 1,149 feet in the air.
3: Yeah, it's a lot.
0: And it's rattling and shaky. And,
3: it was just, it wasn't. It was not. It didn't feel like anything. Now, it had the feel of something that people put together in the afternoon when the fair comes to town. I know it was more to it than that, but it had that feel to it. I mean,
0: I don't want a roller coaster on top of a skyscraper to feel like a strip mall carnival at my Catholic school.
3: Yeah, okay.
2: Lamar, you telling me about this has made me feel so much better about my decision of not going on it.
0: You were smart, Max. It's the Bob and Sherry Show.
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15: From the Norm's UsedCars.com weather desk.
16: This afternoon will bring cloudy skies with a few showers and temperatures reaching a high of 64. Tonight, expect periods of rain as temperatures drop to a low of 47. Tomorrow, it will remain cloudy with a chance of showers and a high of 61. Moving on to Saturday, anticipate a mix of sun and clouds, creating a pleasant day with a high of 76. Sunday will continue the pleasant trend with mostly sunny skies, some breeziness, and a high of 77. For Blueberry Broadcasting, I'm AccuWeather meteorologist Jason Caterina.

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Jay Stu here today. It's going to be super awesome to see these guys at the Main Savings Amphitheater in September. George Thorogood, ZZ Top on the same bill. That's going to be absolutely nuts. Here they are now in a marathon. It's Legs on Big 104.

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16: This afternoon will bring cloudy skies with a few showers and temperatures reaching a high of 64. Tonight, expect periods of rain as temperatures drop to a low of 47. Tomorrow, it will remain cloudy with a chance of showers and a high of 61. Moving on to Saturday, anticipate a mix of sun and clouds, creating a pleasant day with a high of 76. Sunday will continue the pleasant trend with mostly sunny skies, some breeziness, and a high of 77. For Blueberry Broadcasting, I'm AccuWeather meteorologist Jason Catarina.

It's Rick Astley on the Midday Show today. I have some friends that went to see Fiona Apple years and years ago. And said it was kind of a contentious experience in a way. She was asking for the audience the whole time to be quieter and quieter. And it's like, you just want to yell and scream and say nice things to people, but then, you know, they yell at you to be quiet. That's rock and roll. Here's Fiona Apple on Big 104.

0: 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Jay Stu here. A little later on at noontime, we've got the All Request Lunch. So you ought to start thinking about what you want to hear. You know, what you could see yourself eating a sandwich to. That kind of thing. What you want to hear while you chew. These are things you need to take into account. Then head over to the Big 104 app. Let me know what you want to hear. 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

Big 104, that's Lovin' Rockets inside a 30-minute big music marathon. 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

0: Big 104, it's Gloria Estefan and the Miami Sound Machine taking us out of a 30-minute big music marathon. 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
13: This afternoon will bring cloudy skies with a few showers and temperatures reaching a high of 64. Tonight, expect periods of rain as temperatures drop to a low of 47. Tomorrow, it will remain cloudy with a chance of showers and a high of 61. Moving on to Saturday, anticipate a mix of sun and clouds, creating a pleasant day with a high of 76. Sunday will continue the pleasant trend with mostly sunny skies, some breeziness, and a high of 77. For Blueberry Broadcasting, I'm AccuWeather meteorologist Jason Caterina.

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10: This afternoon, expect cloudy skies with a few showers and a high of 64. Tonight will bring periods of rain with a low of 48. Tomorrow will be cloudy with a couple of showers and a high of 61. Saturday will be a mix of sun and clouds, quite pleasant with a high of 76. Sunday will be mostly sunny, breezy, and warm with a high of 77. For Blueberry Broadcasting, I'm AccuWeather meteorologist Jason Caterina.

Big 104, that is Blondie on the All Request Lunch today. That's from Melissa in Orno. Not going to lie, Ghostbusters is one of those movies that I've seen a million times. And if I'm flipping channels and just catch it on TV, I'm going to stop and watch for at least a few minutes. Because even if you watch for just like 10 minutes, you're going to see some iconic scene from your childhood. Trey Parker Jr. on the All Request Lunch.

0: Big 104, that is Ray Parker Jr. on the All Request Lunch. I'm Jay Stu. Lots of big hits on the way still that you asked to hear. So we're going to get those going. For Heather in Auburn, we got George Michael on the way. So stay right here. 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

0: Big 104, that's Kylie Minogue on the All Request Lunch for Tanya in Waterville today. Harvest Moon Deli brings you the All Request Lunch every single day. 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So, you know, you're driving around right now, you're in the car, you're cranking some tunes, your belly is saying things to you that are very mean and upsetting. It wants you to be full. So you need to get into Harvest Moon Deli right now. 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
12: This afternoon, expect cloudy skies with a few showers and a high of 64. Tonight will bring periods of rain with a low of 48. Tomorrow will be cloudy with a couple of showers and a high of 61. Saturday will be a mix of sun and clouds, quite pleasant with a high of 76. Sunday will be mostly sunny, breezy, and warm with a high of 77. For Blueberry Broadcasting, I'm AccuWeather meteorologist Jason Caterina.

0: 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Jay Stu here with you today. We still have lots of big hits for your workday from Simple Minds and the Thompson Twins. 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

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You know, at the Waldo Theater this summer, Stuart Copeland from The Police is actually doing a speaking engagement. I'm looking forward to it. I can't wait to see it. Right now, it's The Police on Big 104.

0: 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That's the Bengals on the Midday Show. They wrap up a 30-minute big music marathon. 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
16: This afternoon, expect cloudy skies with a few showers and a high of 64. Tonight will bring periods of rain with a low of 48. Tomorrow will be cloudy with a couple of showers and a high of 61. Saturday will be a mix of sun and clouds, quite pleasant with a high of 76. Sunday will be mostly sunny, breezy, and warm with a high of 77. For Blueberry Broadcasting, I'm AccuWeather meteorologist Jason Caterina.

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0: Big 104, that's Frankie Goes to Hollywood on the Midday Show. I'm Jay Stu. Your workday is not over, and neither are the big hits. We still got lots on the way from Pointer Sisters, TLC. We'll get another 30-minute big music marathon going as well. 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

Big 104, that's Janet Jackson. She kicks off a 30-minute big music marathon. I'm Jay Stu. I'm going to get on out of here. Ryan Cody will be in next. And don't forget, from 7 to midnight, hang out with Nikki. In the meantime, hang out with Alanis Morissette on Big 104. I have

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10: Tonight, expect periods of rain with a low of 48. Tomorrow will be cloudy with a couple of showers and a high of 61. Tomorrow night will be mostly cloudy with a low of 46. On Saturday, it will be sunny to partly cloudy and pleasant with a high of 76. Sunday will be mostly sunny, breezy, and warm with a high of 77. For Blueberry Broadcasting, I'm AccuWeather meteorologist Jason Caterina.

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0: little warmer today, huh? Closed in on 60 degrees, but showers on our radar. And I'm looking for some heavy downpours this afternoon as I drive home. It's Big 104 with Ryan. Welcome in.
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That's The Fix on tour this summer. 20 dates so far. None in the Northeast yet, but we'll keep you posted. Richard Springfield is here. He showed up with Richard Marx last summer. Pretty good shows.

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13: Tonight, expect periods of rain with a low of 48. Tomorrow will be cloudy with a couple of showers and a high of 61. Tomorrow night will be mostly cloudy with a low of 46. On Saturday, it will be sunny to partly cloudy and pleasant with a high of 76. Sunday will be mostly sunny, breezy, and warm with a high of 77. For Blueberry Broadcasting, I'm AccuWeather meteorologist Jason Caterina.

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0: Spin Doctors with Gin Blossoms and Lewis Trevor on stage this summer at Snow Pond. Looking forward to that. Looking forward to another 30-minute music marathon. Weather girls, ladies, it is Raining Men, Martha Wash and Bunch on stage. Kenny Loggins kicks it off. We're getting footloose in the drive home. 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

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Clouds are gathering, but the good news is what you're going to be showered with. 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

0: Big 104 with Ryan, rolling home kind of wet in some places. It's some serious downpours in others. Hey, this 30-minute music marathon brought to you by the Lone Rangers Winthrop Area Federal Credit Union. Running to the rescue folks in Androscoggin, Franklin, Lincoln, Saginaw, Somerset, Waldo, and Kennebec County. Hi-oh, savers.
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6: Tonight, expect periods of rain with a low of 48. Tomorrow will be cloudy with a couple of showers and a high of 61. Tomorrow night will be mostly cloudy with a low of 46. On Saturday, it will be sunny to partly cloudy and pleasant with a high of 76. Sunday will be mostly sunny, breezy, and warm with a high of 77. For Blueberry Broadcasting, I'm AccuWeather meteorologist Jason Caterina.

down the house with great songs. By the way, some good things going on this week. I have the 411 for this week's fun, exclusively Big 104. At the Merrill tonight, Music Man continues. Great show. Cooking, cookies, and cocktail. I love this. Girl Scouts. I hope it's the Girl Scout leaders. That will be at Aura this evening. Cookies and cocktails. Gotta love it. Tomorrow, let's see. The Great Home Expo kicks off at the Cross in Bangor. And Monrovia, All Roads Festival, 8 p.m. tomorrow night at the State Theater. I believe it's 7 o'clock tomorrow night. RC Drive is there. Tom Rush is at Stone Mountain tomorrow evening. Tom's always a great performer. And Criteria, you got Paula Poundstone, the comedian, on stage. And at the Collins Center, the All-State Music Festival takes place in Orono on Saturday. Let's see. Of course, the All Roads Music Festival continues in Portland. The State Beaches is on stage. Benton All-Wife Festival is, guess where? In Benton, that's right. It's this Saturday. Coming up at the Gardner Elks, Black Rain is playing. There's a 50-50 drawing and raffle that goes on to benefit Children's Cancer Fund, the Gardner Elks, and the Blessing of the Bikes, too. Bridge Academy, they've got their annual, this is a fantastic one, the plant and book sale, and there's a raffle, and the Ryan Cody Grill, the makes its debut coming up this Saturday. Don't miss it. I believe it's from 9 to 1. You gotta get

0: on down there. It'll be a good time. And my friend Mike Fermini makes the best breakfast sandwiches in the world. Now, Auburn, the Lobster Festival. I always associate Auburn with lobster. Mm-hmm. Lobster Fest with great live music coming up this Saturday. And Amy Helm is at Stone Mountain. She of the Von Helms family. Yes. And she's pretty awesome in her own right. Coming up, more favorites at Big 104.
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0: 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You need all you can get, right? Come on up, Meredith Brooks, Sheryl Crow, Bob Seger. Throw in some Eddie Money. Oh, take me home tonight. Yeah, I will. 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

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And our Teacher Appreciation Award winner this month, April Smith, kindergarten teacher at Old Town. The kids just love her. Congratulations, April.

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Oh, red hot buys for May. Really? You want to experience the difference? 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Experience the difference, Rockies. It is May 1983. She blinded me with science by Thomas Dolby. It's the top 10. Also the week, Reggie Jackson, first major leaguer to strike out 2,000 times. But he had a few homers, too. Madison Hotel in Boston is destroyed by an implosion. And this song was number 6.

0: Great top 6 at 6 tonight. It's from May 83, Def Leppard scores with Photograph, number 6. 5 at 6 and Mr. Roboto. At 4, Texas Midnight Riders, Come On Eileen. 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
10: Tonight, expect periods of rain with a low of 48. Tomorrow will be cloudy with a couple of showers and a high of 61. Tomorrow night will be mostly cloudy with a low of 46. On Saturday, it will be sunny to partly cloudy and pleasant with a high of 76. Sunday will be mostly sunny, breezy, and warm with a high of 77. For Blueberry Broadcasting, I'm AccuWeather meteorologist Jason Caterina.

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0: had red wine. Yes, please. Nikki, oh, you prefer white, don't you?
1: I prefer white.
0: White, okay.
1: Or rosé.
0: Rosé, that's nice. Rosé. Yes. Oh, speaking of rosé, the rosy red cheeks of Vince Neil trying to hit those notes the other night. We both commented on that. You saw that, right?
1: I did. It just
0: Vince Neil and Carrie Underwood.
1: It was not good.
0: She was awesome.
1: She was great.
0: Yeah. Yeah, it, you know, I still, every once in a while, Jesus Take the Wheel comes on TV.
1: Right.
0: And I just sing right along. You know, Jesus Christ was originally going to be named Gary, but Mary stubbed her toe. That's what I read. 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

0: The biggest hits, Big 104, Starship, We Built This City. Before that, Go-Go's, we got the beat on a Thursday night. You're listening to Nikki at Night. I'm on one tonight. You know, maybe I should calm down with the energy drinks, right? Yeah, maybe. Okay. Anyway, we're wrapping up another 30-minute big music marathon brought to you by Quirk Motor City Used Vehicle Center. 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Coming up, we have John Mellencamp and Oasis. I'm about to play Wonderwall by Oasis, and I know it's not the same song, but it's reminding me of the Project Hail Mary movie, even though I haven't seen it. But I saw ads for it, and in the ad there was a really great version of Champagne Supernova. It was really like ethereal and eerie, and it was like echoey, and I can't find that version anywhere, and I'm so mad about it because it's such a beautiful song. Anyway, another squirrel moment. All right, don't go anywhere. 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We also have an AccuWeather forecast coming up.
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10: Tonight, expect periods of rain with a low of 48. Tomorrow will be cloudy with a couple of showers and a high of 61. Tomorrow night will be mostly cloudy with a low of 46. On Saturday, it will be sunny to partly cloudy and pleasant with a high of 76. Sunday will be mostly sunny, breezy, and warm with a high of 77. For Blueberry Broadcasting, I'm AccuWeather meteorologist Jason Caterina.

0: The biggest hits. Big 104, you're listening to Nikki at Night. I'm telling you right now, I am on one tonight. I don't know where this energy is coming from. Maybe it's because the weekend's getting close. I don't know. But anyway, let's go back in time for a minute. I want to talk about Robert Palmer's Addicted to Love music video. I'm a really big fan of little behind the scenes facts and information, specifically about music videos too, because I love music videos. I just think that they're like this incredible creative outlet. So anyway, in the music video, the models in the background were intentionally styled as mannequins. I don't know if that means they were just styled that way or they were initially supposed to stand still, but one of the models explains the director's vision, saying, "We were dangerous ornaments out of reach and perfect accessories." Well, they couldn't be more accurate about it being dangerous, because another model, Julia Bellino, accidentally hit Palmer in the head with her guitar after getting tipsy on wine that was provided by the director. In addition to that, Shania Twain parodied the iconic music video in her video for "Man, I Feel Like a Woman." And now that I think about it, yes, she absolutely did parody that. It's so crazy. All the little fun facts that you don't know about. And if I'd never worked for radio, then I probably wouldn't have ever figured this stuff out. On the way, we got another 30-minute big music marathon. White Snake is going to fire that off with "Here I Go Again" on Big 104.
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